a Sunday afternoon in Derry. The people, they marched through the streets. 13 died that day for freedom. 13 died for peace. But the people, they keep marching on. And you'll hear them sing this song. Take the British soldiers out of Ireland.

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you're not my neighbors. My neighbors are basically just fucking fascist cum, and I can't really get along with them, you know. I'm fucking musicians. The words I sing, you know, the words I sing with my mouth are about freedom and justice, whereas their throats are just filled up with fucking glory chunks of the police. By the way, let's talk about the men in black. You know, the men in blue that don't want to see no color. You know, those fucking guys that just turn off their lights so we cannot see all the horror. Well, if they tried to take our lives and freedom, I wouldn't really be so surprised. So remember, kids, fuck that word, and remember that revolution would not be televised. Fuck that word, and remember that revolution would not be televised.

Once upon a time in the world of rock, there was a rebellious stronghold that valiantly championed up-and-coming bands. It was called 678 Live and More. At its helm was its leader, Jan Freelance.

throne hewn of ancient oak I brew. My mantle, the leaves stirred by the whispering of the